Don't ask me, I won't dance. Don't ask me, I won't dance, madam, with you. My heart won't let my feet do things they should do. Yes, you know what? You lovely. So what? You still lovely. But oh, what you do to me. I'm like an ocean wave that bumps on the shore. I feel so absolutely

0: 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You kind of lovely.
1: 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I'm lovely.
0: But oh, what you do to me. I'm like an ocean wave that's bumped on the shores. I feel so absolutely stumbled.

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They tell me to smoke, but I'm out. They say I'm good, they say I've got this. Thought I'd be up in the clouds, I'm in a booth, I'll sing my tunes. But how to make more people move? I talk like I know what I'm doing, but who the fuck really knows? Shit, everything's changing, everything's new. My plans change like my mood. I'm no longer 22. I

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They tell me to smoke, but I'm out. They say I'm good, they say I've got this. Thought I'd be up in the clouds, I'm in a booth. I'll sing my tunes, but how do you make more people move? Ah.

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I won't dance, don't ask me. I won't dance, don't ask me. I

You know what? You lovely. So what? You still lovely. But oh, what you do to me. I'm like an ocean wave that bumps on the shore. I feel so absolutely stumped.

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I'm not asbestos, and that's why I won't dance. Why should I? I won't dance. How?

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1: And so what? I'm lovely.
0: What oh what you do to me? I'm like an ocean wave that's bumped on the shores. I feel so absolutely stumbled.